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4: Mr. Matsumoto, I was shocked for what happened tonight. We had some terrible security in Shanghai under your Japanese army.
5: 僕たちとはこんなことで出たら驚きました。
6: クルーさん、
5: Sorry.
6: 意外だったよ。
5: This is
6: 完全に意外だったよ。
5: Accident.
4: But we can't afford such an accident.
5: 身分不明の一組
6: すぎない。They are
5: sorry strangers to us.
4: No, I don't believe it. I believe you have prepared for it in advance.
6: なんだ、絶対ありえない。
5: Sorry, no.
4: But tell me, could all the people who are not identified speak Japanese?
3: Mr. Gao, now that misfortune has happened, I think we need a sincere analysis between us rather than irrationally mutual attack. Both of us has entered a strong opinion, but don't worry, I will find Thomas for you. I promise.